Écoutez et réécoutez. CFM La Cône. Sur cfmradio.fr. 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

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See, I'm in love with how your soul's a mix of chaos and art, and how you never try to keep them apart.

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1: CFM Lacaune, CFM, l'esprit rock.

0: American dreams, all of which are American dreams, all of which are American dreams, all of which are American dreams.
1: CFM Lacaune, trois lettres, un esprit, le rock.